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I heard you moved to Austin, got an apartment and settled down. And every once in a while, I start texting, write a paragraph.

0: Georgie Noriega. Rec 808 Shadow Towers, Puerto Rico.
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